It's all been cast, it's all been used up. In the end, don't matter, 'cause there is no place to run. They sent all these troubles tonight. I just wanna make them right.

0: message. Every one of us makes a difference every day.
1: Appuyez l'avenir sur la puissance de la modération.
2: Il piccolo è bello.
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